I knew I was going to love that before I even heard it, because the band is describing their new sound as Kylie Minogue meets Daft Punk. Oh, that's good. Temples. That's their new song, Jetstream Heart, and I kind of think they nailed that description. It's next to Nine Inch Nails and Prince to start the 6 o'clock hour on your Monday night, which means Carmel Holmes.

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0: We're digging deeper into the record from Portugal the Man that they dropped just last year called Shish with that song Angoon. And this is a very big benchmark in the band's career because they just finished their contract with major label Atlantic. And it's really interesting. John Gourley of the band really thought of signing to Atlantic Records as a sort of musical boot camp, like a songwriting training ground where he would really get into it and work with some of his most admired producers, which he did get to do. And now he's taking those skills, those songwriting and producing skills, and bringing it back to this more personal place as he releases this on an independent record. And he focuses a lot more on his own personal story with his little Alaskan background where his family are dog sledders, or songs like Mush on this new album. We're really getting to know him here. It's next to Camp and Slow Pulp, New Music Discovery on Indie 102.3. And back to the local music scene in just a little bit. We're going to check in with the local 303 lineup for the month of March. So don't go anywhere. It's Indie 102.3.
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0: That's Colorado music, hand-selected by Alicia Sweeney, our local music director, part of the Local 303 for the month of June, and you can get to know them better at indie1023.org. And we have our Local 303 meetup coming on Monday, June 29th. We're going to be at Bar 404. 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We're going to be enjoying some live music, talking about some Colorado music submissions, and giving away some concert tickets, as always. Father John Misty, Pet Shop Boys, and St. Paul and the Broken Bones, also in that set, with Metric coming up next. They have new music. They were just in town last week. It's Indie 1023.
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Beck's Ride Lonesome, new music on Indie 102.3, listener-supported music. And I'm Jesse Witten. We are going to get to hear that song live at Red Rocks on October 1st when Beck comes through town. Play the Beach Boys next to that. Just felt right to play God Only Knows. And Metric, a classic from the band. They do have a new album out, but I gave you Help, I'm Alive. They were just in town last week. They played the All the Feelings concert, and Alicia Sweeney was there. She said it was just really remarkable. Not only did their songs elicit all the feelings, but how close each of the bands were. They would all come out onto each other's stages and perform, but also tell stories of growing up together. It was just incredibly sweet. So yeah, All the Feelings. And up next, talking about bands getting along, having great relationships, this next song carries so much talent you might not even realize it. It's credited to Rufus, but it's featuring Chaka Khan, and it's a song written by Stevie Wonder. Here's Tell Me Something Good on Indie 102.3.

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All my friends are so depressed. It's new music from Joyce Manor from their new record, I Used to Go to This Bar. And this album is actually dedicated to Brian Wilson of the Beach Boys, who I just played last hour. Apparently, they've gotten a lot of influence from Brian Wilson, not the band, the Beach Boys, mind you, because that's a different thing, especially these days with Mike Love kind of taking ownership, but Brian Wilson, who grew up in the South Bay along with Joyce Manor. So it's next to Neutral Milk Hotel and Charlie Crockett to start the 7 o'clock hour. And I've got a new record called Wabi Sabi coming up next. The whole thing is stunning. It's mostly in Spanish. This song has some English. It's Who's There from Sotomayor on Indie 102.3.

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3: Ducky.

Getting to know the neighbors, that's Ducky, part of the local 303. They're a band based out of Fort Collins, Colorado, with their song Dog Breath. And they are planning to come out with a three-song EP by, ideally, July. We'll see what happens, but it's called We Likely Won't Speak Again. We will let you know as soon

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0: It's the Mountain Goats with their new song, Charlie Sheen Reaches Out to the Feds. And I am hearing from a lot of folks who are saying they're excited to see the Mountain Goats at Red Rocks. In fact, they're going to see them, the opening band for night one of the Avett Brothers, who have three straight nights at Red Rocks. Next night is going to be opened by Asleep at the Wheel, and then it's Graham Nash. So pretty great lineups all the way around, but the Mountain Goats are going to be on July 10th. It'll be their first time performing at the iconic venue. Headed next to Lord and Aztec Camera, next to Mitski on Indy 102.3. And I got an MRI the other day, and I don't know if you've ever had one before. They're not the best, but it's super loud. They give you headphones and you can pick your music. So I chose Mitski, and it seemed like a test for our relationship. If I came out of this MRI and I still liked her and I liked her music, this was the real deal. And yeah, I'm still a fan. I am not traumatized, and I think that's in part because I was listening to the soothing sounds of Mitski. So you're welcome. Played her new record for you. And we got MJ Lenderman and more all coming up on Indy 102.3. 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

It's Brother Wallace on listener-supported Indie 102.3 with the new song, You're the Man. But can you hear it? He got his start in the church. He was playing piano back in his hometown church when he was just 11 years old. Had the B-52s and MJ Lenderman in that set. And coming up, we have an artist that you might have actually gotten to know under a different name before you met her as this version of herself. Angel Abaya was her original name. That's her actual name. She released music under that back in 2020 and 2023. And then she realized it just wasn't who she should be when she's making music. So she made up a character called Jelly Haha, who's part of the Jellyverse and has such an incredibly unique aesthetic that sort of reminds me of Cyndi Lauper, but it's a totally different thing. Here's the new song, Clouds Will Carry Me to Sleep, on Indie 102.3. 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

the title track from Muna's latest. It's called Dancing on the Wall, and we're all going to know the words by October 21st, right? That's when we're all going to go to Red Rocks Amphitheater and see this whole album performed live. It's next to Talking Heads and Casey Musgraves, just after 8 o'clock. And I'm Jesse Whitten on your Monday night. We are going to get a new episode of Shiro's in just a little bit. But coming up on June 26th, we get to celebrate the Tiny Desk Contest here in Denver. They're going on the road, bringing the winner of the Tiny Desk Contest with them to headline at Gothic Theater on June 26th. It's Cure for Paranoia, this band out of Dallas that blew us away. The Tiny Desk Contest, it knows what it's doing. Something about NPR music, you just got to trust them, because this is a stunner. You get to see them along with some local openers on June 26th. We'll see you there at Gothic Theater. Here's a song, No Brainer, from our contest winners on Indie 102.3.

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That's a new song from Caroline Rose that she's been cooking up for about 10 years now. Finally felt it was ready to share with us. That's Yip Yip Yow. And if nothing else, I want to take this opportunity to mention all the other stuff she's been working on. Last year, she self-released this album, Year of the Slug, and then did this tour around the country in nothing but small independent venues. And she's just doing the right stuff with her music career. She could be doing the major label thing. She could just be, releasing music that they tell her to make, but she's doing her own thing, and it is stunning. The result of that is honestly that, like, not a lot of people heard this record, Year of the Slug, but you can hear the whole thing on her Bandcamp page right now. And if you liked that, Yip Yip Yow, you're gonna like this other stuff. Had LCD Sound System in that set, next, A Cure for Paranoia. The 2026 winners of the Tiny Desk Contest. They're going to be here at Gothic Theater on June 26th, and Indie 102.3 is going to be there. We are presenting the show. And I've got some Colorado music coming up next. We're going to tell you about the next local 303 meetup. It's coming up commercial-free on Indie 102.3.

0: Come party with Indie 102.3 and Dylan Novus, who you just heard with that song Footprint, at Bar 404. We're going to be back there for the next local 303 meetup on June 29th, and we're going to get a live performance from Dylan Novus. We're going to get some concert ticket giveaways. We're going to talk about the local music scene, and boy, is there a lot to talk about with next month having two major festivals happening the same time, the last weekend of July with the Underground Music Showcase and Blucifer. We got to get our heads together. There's a lot to plan. I also played you some Sam Fender and Leon Bridges, but make sure you get Local 303 Meetup in your calendar for June 29th back at Bar 404 at 6:30 p.m. Sponsored by Combio Tequila, so you don't even need to get a ticket or anything. 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

It's Indie 102.3 playing brand new music from Death Cab for Cutie. That new record came out just a few days ago. It's the song Riptides, next to Green Day and Pavement. And I'm Jesse Whitten, making room for my friend Carmel Holt to come up in a few minutes. She's here every Monday night at 9 o'clock with her show Sheroes, exploring the work of female and gender-expansive musicians. And I'm going to play myself out with a little Aesop Rocky. I'm obsessed with him right now. He's got this new collab with Thundercat that we're about to get on the air for you. I'm so excited for you to hear it, but I've been spinning his new record on repeat too. So this is Punk Rocky on Indie 102.3. I'll be back tomorrow at 6 o'clock. Have a great night.

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1: Hey, I'm Carmel Holt, and welcome to She Rose Radio, an independent space that was created to turn up the volume of women, non-binary, and gender-expansive voices in song and conversation. 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

New from Widow's Peak, that's If You Change on She Rose Radio. Their new album is their seventh, called Roses. Also a new one from Biba Doobie featuring the Marias, All I Did Was Dream of You. Welcome to the She Rose Radio Hour, my friends. I'm your host, Carmel Holtz. 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You'll be helping to make this programming possible, which amplifies women's voices through song and conversations like the one that you'll hear later this hour with Yaya Bey. That's coming up in the second part of the show. Hope that you can stick around for that. Right now, getting into something new from Snail Mail. Her new album is called Ricochet. From it, here's Tractor Beam.

0: Sophie Allison, a.k.a. Soccer Mommy with Feel It All the Time, and Lindsay Jordan, a.k.a. Snail Mail with Tractor Beam. That comes from the new album Ricochet. And those two best friends are hitting the road together for a co-headlining tour in the fall. That should be amazing. I'm Carmel Holt. Don't go anywhere. This week we have Yaya Bey in the Shiro Spotlight. That's coming up after the break. Stay with us. You're listening to She Rose, and I'm Carmel Holt. Maybe it's the Gemini in me, but I love duality. And when it comes to the arts, I feel right at home with multidisciplinary creatives, especially ones that are fiercely independent and disruptors of the status quo. So besides being a huge fan of Yaya Bey's music, which itself draws from a wide sonic palette, including R&B, hip-hop, soca, reggae, dance music, disco, soul, and jazz, I'm a huge admirer of her output as a multi-hyphenate artist and activist. She is a visual artist who has shown her collages in New York City galleries, curated art programs, as well as doing her own illustrations and visuals for her albums, and choreographed her own music videos. She's also a poet, an educator, a producer, and an outspoken political activist. And first and foremost, Yaya Bey is an incredible songwriter. She grew up in Queens, New York, as the daughter of hip-hop artist Granddaddy IU. She was already gifted with a pen at a young age and helped her father write songs. This year marks the 10th anniversary of her ambitious 2016 mostly acoustic debut 10-track EP and multimedia project, The Many Alter Egos of Trilletta Brown, which included an EP, a book, and a digital collage, which were all years in the making and were inspired by feminist writer Audre Lorde's famed biomythography. And on that album, Yaya explored the multifaceted sides of Black womanhood. Since that debut, Yaya's discography has grown at a dizzying pace, and on the heels of releasing her acclaimed 2025 album, Do It Afraid, she's already returned this April with her follow-up, the excellent 7th album, Fidelity. I caught up with Yaya in Brooklyn a couple weeks ago, and I'm so thrilled to share our conversation with you as we welcome Yaya Bey as this week's Shiro in the Spotlight.
1: Yaya, welcome to Shiro's.
2: Hi.
1: Hi. So talk to us about Fidelity.
2: I mean, I made it right after I got off the road in the fall, so like October, and I had to hand it in by December. So I was like in the studio every day for like 2 months. What do I say about Fidelity? I just knew it was right coming off of another album. And I felt in my gut I should go back and make another one. The label was like, girl, yeah. What? I think now they get it. But at first they were like, what the? Yeah. And I was like, don't worry, it's going to be great. It was supposed to be a sister album to Do It Afraid.
1: Yeah.
2: But I don't really think that is that.
1: But there's some connects. You know, there's some continuums from. Yeah.

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1: The flip side of it.

0: We just heard a clip of Dream Girl Lexapro mix from Fidelity, the new album by Yaya Bae, your seventh full-length album.
1: Yeah.
0: That's wild.
1: Yeah, I know.
0: It's been 10 years since The Many Alter Egos. Do you know that? That this is the 10th anniversary this year?
1: Yeah. Man, it's been a crazy ride trying to believe in myself to keep doing this. And I want to do this for the rest of my life. And like what that looks like has to continuously change and has to continuously adapt. You know, when I put out The Many Alter Egos of Trilletta Brown, like it only came out on SoundCloud for a long time.
0: Yeah.
1: You know, it wasn't on streaming until 2020. And at that time, that was enough. Like SoundCloud was big enough that like you could have a whole music career just on SoundCloud. That was a time,
0: yeah.
1: You know, and I was getting press. In the fader, et cetera, et cetera.
0: Yeah.
1: Now that could never happen. And you have to TikTok, you know. So just continuously trying to carve out space for myself. Because in some spaces, I don't check a lot of boxes. I don't fit into a lot of molds. Every album, I have to create the opportunities for myself. Because no one's offering them to me. Like, it looks like a lot is happening for me. But, like, every album, I'm building the opportunities. Even sometimes when there's photo shoots for press, like mm-hmm. they're not offering me shoots, you know, like I offer them photos. I go on and on and on, like the big moments, I'm pulling them out of my time after time. And that's exhausting because I put a project out every year since 2019.
0: Yeah.
1: And I'm burnt out. Yeah.
0: Yeah. I get it.
1: Yeah.
0: I get it. And I was curious about your perspective as well. Like, controlling all of that is a positive, right? You get to kind of control the narrative. How do you build this each time so that you feel comfortable?
1: Being perceived is crazy.
0: Yeah.
1: I mean, sometimes it's fun, you know? Like, I work with my friends a lot. So, you know, a video shoot is fun. Photo shoots can be fun, you know? Yeah. The popularity contest of it all, it's just not for me. It's not healthy for me. And it's distracting. I'm just trying to make an album I can live with 10 years from now and yeah. be like, not cringe at it. But I, like, it's my job and my bills have to get paid. And having a music career is really expensive. So then you find yourself playing some of the game because my bills have to get paid, and then you have to have discernment to know how much of this game do I want to play? How much of this game do I have to play? How much of it is me falling for the okie doke? Like, and how much of it is me being stubborn? Like, having to discern it all, and then also having these big bills. Because I always relate it to like having a restaurant, you know? Like,
0: yeah.
1: You have this overhead all the time. You want to go on a tour, it costs money to go on a tour. You're not going to get that money back till after the tour. You might not get that money back. You know, like, there's constant investments, and the longer you do it, the more successful you are, the bigger the bills. And that can be scary sometimes, too. Mm-hmm. And also just trying not to let

0: the financial pressure of it scare me into doing things I don't want to do. So it's a balance. You
1: That's
0: know?
1: Huge. I'd love to shift to how you work, how you feel like even from Do It Afraid to Fidelity, and especially looking back to many alter egos, like how you see your sonic journey having evolved.
0: It's still evolving.
1: Yeah.
0: I go to the studio and I'm just like figuring it out. Like writing, sure, you know, like I write songs all day. Figuring out like what I want my voice to sound like and what I want to do with the background vocals, and do I want a trumpet player to come in? Which bass player do I need, and how to configure it all? Every time I make an album, I'm kind of just like in discovery mode. I feel like that process is becoming easier because I'm practicing every time I make an album. I guess this is my music education, the album making process. So I figure it out as I go and it gets easier. This album, I feel like I knew a lot more than I did in other albums. Like I'd been touring longer. Touring will kick your ass, but it'll make you better in the studio. And I'd just gotten off a tour. It was a brutal tour. It was brutal.
1: What was brutal about it?
0: Everything.
1: Okay, you don't have to get into it if you don't want to.
0: You know, I was playing with some guys, and guys are ass. Men are ass. Just like, they'll beat your confidence down if you let them. And like, that was hard. It was a hard, long tour. And by the time I got to the studio, it was like, okay, I'm going to just release. I like making albums too, so I was happy when I made this album.
1: Hey, how about hiring some women to be your band? I wonder what that would do.
0: That would be great. Yeah. That would be great. I mean, hopefully soon. I'm going on a tour in September.
1: They're out there.
0: Yeah.
1: They're just not getting hired.
0: Yeah, they're not getting a job. And in certain, depending on certain areas you go to, they're not even safe to be in spaces sometimes to find them. Like in D.C., I know maybe two women who play keys, you know, one woman who's a drummer, because the spaces are male dominated.
1: Right.
0: So, like, that's the thing, too. It's like, there might have been, like, in certain scenarios, like, say, there's an open mic or a jam session where you might be able to go find a woman bass player or a non-binary bass player. My bass player, Sweet, is not a man, and they're fantastic. Like, they're out there, you know. But keys, drums, a lot of times you go in these spaces, right? And like, maybe there were women or non-binary folk that were in there, and then the guys ran them off. Mm-hmm. You know what I mean? Or like, it's not safe to be in the space, you know what I mean? And so then where are you gonna find them? And like, that's the thing. Like, I would have to put like a call out, you know. And I'm not in a place in my career where like I'm going to open mics, you know what I mean? It's possible for sure, you know, but you got to put the work in to find that, because the spaces are not safe for women.
1: And that's why we also need to boost staffing at these venues. Crews in general need to be staffed up and getting people behind the boards that are women and gender expansive folks, you know, so that the spaces get safer and feel better. Like, I think about you leaving that tour and feeling so happy to get back to your own studio and your writing and the album. Like, that's your safe space, right?
0: Right.
1: Yeah.
0: Man, because if you get me to talking about the infrastructure, we'd be here all day.
1: Well, listen, that's what this space was built for, though. Yeah, yeah.
0: I mean, I don't know. I feel like the music industry is like America. You just have to burn it down and build something new.
1: New, yeah.
0: Because, like, every aspect of my life, there's a white man in my pocket.
1: Yeah.
0: In every aspect of my life. Mm-hmm. Right? Especially in, like, my career. And, I mean, if you're independent, you go through streaming services, it's a white man in your pocket. Mm-hmm. If you sign to a label, it's a white man in your pocket. Yeah. You touring, it's a white man in your pocket. The venues, it's a white man in your pocket. Your publishing, it's a white man in your pocket. Like, PR, the publications,
1: Yeah.
0: It's a white man.
1: Yeah.
0: And I spent every single album campaign like fighting the narrative, fighting this, fighting that. Like every time I put an album out, it's a 50-year-old white man writing about my records. What we got in common? Like, I think that is disrespectful to even assign my records. Last album campaign, Flood magazine, they let this white man, he looked like he in an 80s rock band. Why would you do that? I mean, in every aspect, it's that. And even like when you talk about musicianship and you talk about playing and how safe it is for women in spaces or gender expansive folks in spaces, and then you have to go back into like everybody's mad there's a white man in their pocket and like how that shows up and like the frustration that men have in space. A lot of these men that are playing in these jazz clubs and these clubs, they're frustrated because they're men, but they don't have the power that white men have. And that shows up in how they treat you and how much they're drinking, and they're drinking their frustration away. Everything just goes back to it's a white man in your pocket, and his hand is deep in your pocket. You may not even know who he is or what he looked like. My last label, if I saw the CEO walking down the street, I wouldn't even know it was him. Wow. But they eating off me. So I don't know. The album campaigns, they just never go how I want them to. Because, like, first of all, there aren't women in the spaces. There damn sure ain't black women in the spaces. And there aren't people who are coming from where I'm coming from. So I'm just spending a whole album campaign translating. So we can never get to the meat of what's going on.
1: Right.
0: Because I got to translate to you because you're a 45-year-old white man from Ohio. You look like Steely Dan. Like, why?
1: I'm sorry, I'm laughing.
0: Even when I get good reviews, right? It's like so much of my music is esoteric, you know? Like The Towns. The Towns is about New York being gentrified. Like, you don't even know that, like, some people call New York The Towns. Like, you don't even know music. Like, there's references here that, like, you had to be there, right? But even if this is not your experience, why would it ever be Steely Dan? Why would you disrespect me like that? And I think that it's frustrating because I think, one, black people are experts at white people because we have to be to survive. But white people don't know what's going on with us, especially not no 50-year-old white man. Like, I am so out of your depth. I am so out of your depth. You're delusional if you think you understand me. Not only is there a racial barrier, there is a gender barrier, there is a class barrier. And like the white male ego is so like absurd. Like, you're just like a straight old white guy. What do you know? You've been coddled your whole life, your whole existence. Every breath you breathe is provided for you and taken from someone else. I feel like this, like, white supremacist patriarchy is like, is the sky blue? No, it's green. And we all just have to say it's green, or you're going to starve, or you'll never work again, or you will not be safe. And it, like, the green sky theory, it trickles down into everything. And like, everybody's trying to have proximity to this green sky. Mm. Where, going back to like in the jazz clubs, you have black men that are mad that they have the privilege of manhood, but not the privilege of whiteness. And now it's hard to be in black spaces. I don't know. I have these deep conversations every time I have an album campaign, because it's like, it really is all connected, where at every aspect of my life, it's like a trickle down effect, where like there is a white man in everybody's pockets. And I get reminded that he the deepest in mine. And all the time I'm like, I have joy. You know, I spend so much time like, I'm not this downtrodden person, right? But I guess these conversations are necessary. So I end up having to have them. It's complicated because it's like, this is not all that I am. But if you ask me about my album, then we got to talk about the music industry. And if we talk about the music industry, then we got to talk about capitalism. If we talk about capitalism, then we got to talk about white supremacist patriarchy. Then we got to, you know what I mean? And so then I missed the opportunity to say, well, you know, like, this is why I made this dance record, or this is how, you know, you, like the light stuff. And then every album campaign is like, I'm fun, y'all. Sure. Sure you are, girl. We've never seen you be fun. I promise I'm lots of fun, but you know.
1: I don't even know where to go from there. I mean, it's just really, I'm so thankful that you just shared all that. And I still want to hear about you being fun. And I still want to hear about the record because there's a lot to talk about here too, right? And they're not disconnected. Connect us. If we were going to go from what you just said into a track, what track would you take us to? What's like the first thing that comes to mind?
0: Maybe The Towns, which is a song about gentrification. For me, I'm Black. And like the thing about us is like, no matter what we're going through, we are like masters of joy. You know, like we're the whole reason the internet is funny. You know what I mean? And like a lot of times it'd be us laughing at our pain, through our pain, despite our pain, in spite of our pain. And it doesn't consume me. I know that it's there, you know, and like I have thoughts about it. I have lots of thoughts about it. But you don't get through nothing crying. I mean, you got to cry. That's important. But you got to dance through it too. You got to laugh through it. You got to be the full spectrum of who you are through it, you know? And like, that's why I have so many dance records on my albums. But obviously, I got a lot to say. I don't know. I don't know what happened today. I just came in here and just started yapping.
1: All right. Well, I'm going to play a clip of The Towns, Bella Noche Part 2.
0: Yeah.
1: Bella Noche is a club in Baton Rouge.
0: Yes, and it's from this clip. If you can't go to Bella Noche, then where the hell

0: what we do here. That's the Towns from Yahya Bey's new album, Fidelity. He's our guest today on Shiro's, and I'm Carmel Holt. What's your favorite song on this record?
1: It switches a lot.
0: Yeah. How about today? What's your favorite?
1: Maybe The Great Migration. That was the hardest song to make.
0: How come?
1: Well, me and exactly who I work with a lot, we had like the bones of something. He had put some drums and I had found this like gospel loop, a piano loop. Mm-hmm. And that's all we had for a long time. But even then, it felt like this could be such a great record. It just took a long time to like, one, feel confident enough that I could record to it. And then from there, all of the vocal layers. And then I was like, oh, it needs trumpet. And then when it had trumpet, I was like, oh, it needs a djembe. And like, so it just took a long time to understand what the record needed. Mm-hmm. So I had that track the longest. I probably had it for as long as I was working on Do It Afraid, actually. And then eventually I was like, okay, I'm gonna build it out. And I really like it now.

0: That was The Great Migration from Yaya Bey's new album, Fidelity. If you're just joining us, she's our guest this week on She Rose. I'm Carmel Holt.
1: We do a thing to wrap up each episode called the She Rose Magic Wand, and it's about manifesting. So if you held the magic wand, Yaya Bey, first thought, best thought, first wave of the wand, you could change anything in the music industry for women, non-binary folks, queer folks, BIPOC folks, anybody who still doesn't have an equal platform, a safe space. What would you change?
2: Everybody just make a livable wage. Everybody just have what they need. You know, that'd probably be it. You know?
1: Yeah, that's a good one. May it be so. How should we close? Let's pick one more track.
2: Oh, one more track. Oh, Cup of Water.
1: Anything you want to tell us about what this song's about?
2: Oh, Cup of Water is about duality and how you decide to see things. You know, is it half full or almost empty? The whole song is kind of written in contradictions. Mm-hmm. On a cold, cold day when the sun was out, the rain did pour, but it was still a drought. I was 1 foot in, I was 1 foot out. I walked by faith, but I was filled with doubt. Like, it's just maybe me trying to remind myself that I have authorship of my life, even when it doesn't feel like it, and that I get to choose how I perceive things, because how I perceive it determines how I'll act on it. And I'm not always going to get my way, you know, and things aren't going to happen on the timeline that I want it always. But it's still a life worth living.
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0: 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Thank you for coming to Shiro's. This has been amazing.
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2: It's Shiro's, and I'm Carmel Holt. Hannah Harding, a.k.a. Aldous Harding, just put out her seventh album called Train on the Island, and I can't stop listening to it. I'm obsessed. This song is one of my favorites from the new album. This is called One Stop.

0: A brand new one from Aznev Korkisian, who records and performs as Bedouin. That's one thing off of her fantastic new album, Neon Summer Skin, and new Aldous Harding as well, One Stop, from her new album, Train on the Island. That does it for this week's edition of She Rose Radio. Thank you, as always, for tuning in wherever you may be listening together. Let's keep turning up the volume. 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

Good morning. That is Mumford & Sons with here. Chris Stapleton on that one. You are now waking up with Indy 102.3. What's going on? I'm Sean, in for Dana Myers this morning. In fact, I'll be in for a few days and then she's back on Friday. Look, I'm down in my coffee. I'm eating big no-no in radio. I'm eating a peanut butter and honey sandwich. So I'm really living on the edge this morning. I'll be back in a few songs and we'll chat up your weather and what's going on this morning, all right, while we're hanging out. Let's get back to it with Anna Calvi, God's Lonely Man. Iggy Pop on this one. It's Indy 102.3. Good morning.

0: Joy in the middle of it with Gigi Perez on Indie 102.3. Before that, you heard Colorado music from Bruja, and we started that set with Anna Calvi and Iggy Pop together doing God's Lonely Man. Your live playlist while we're hanging out this morning, indie1023.org. I'm Sean in for Dana Myers for a few days. She's back on Friday morning. Don't worry, we got plenty to cover. 720 going under the covers and celebrating a big album anniversary today. 820, your morning rewind still going down. Some 90s R&B for you coming up at 820. Your weather, it's going to be hot, so keep that in mind. Stay hydrated, watch your pets, all that good stuff. Take care of yourself, wear sunscreen. We're under a heat advisory, actually, here in southern Colorado. And in Colorado Springs, seeing highs in the upper 80s, Pueblo 90s, Denver 90s. You get the picture. That's pretty much what's going down all over the state. So stay cool out there and just be your cool self, okay? Coming up next, a band that you're going to have a chance to win tickets to see, actually, from our local 303 meetup. We're going to be giving tickets away to their show out at Red Rocks that's going down in July. So that's next here on Indie 102.3.
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0: me.
1: That's J. Jerome 87 with Track and Field. And look forward to the new album coming next Friday, actually. It's just called The Canyon. And how is it almost the end of June? What the heck? I'm Sean Lucetto, in for Dana Myers this morning. She's taking a few days off. She'll be back for you on Friday morning. Let's talk up the head and the heart. You heard them just a few songs back. We're going to be giving tickets away at the local 303 meetup this month for their show at Red Rocks on the 15th with the Colorado Symphony. We're going to also have Passion Pit tickets. They're going to be at the Ogden in August. So come on out Monday, the 29th. We'll see you at Bar 404. It doesn't cost you anything to get in, and that's because of our friends at Cambio Tequila. If you're wondering who's performing that night, it's Dylan Novus, and we'll still do the music meeting. So it's going to be another great night for the local 303 meetup. 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It's going to be a great summer day. I just know it. Come on out. 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

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Hello and good morning. I'm Sean Lucetto covering for Dana Myers. A big shout out to our Indy insiders waking up early over there on our private Discord community we have with them. And playing Wordle. We have a Wordle channel where we share our results. So it looks like Matt is up. Dana H is up. Denise is up. Jade is up. Nick, what's up? Shout out. You guys are knocking out Wordle. Good job. Yeah, and shout out to our Indy insiders, always waking up early and supporting us. 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Hey, coming up, 7:20-ish, we're going to go under the covers and celebrate an album anniversary. 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

Muse, Be With You on Indie 102.3. Their new album, The Wow Signal, is coming next Friday, if you can believe it. Hey, good morning. I'm Sean Lucetto, in for Dana Myers for a few days. This next band, they're out of Britain. They're a duo, actually. And I think you better get ready to groove on your commute, whatever you're doing this morning. Let's get into it with Get Down Services, The Radiator, Indie 102.3.

0: Tank and the Bangas, Move. Lucky day on that. Tank and the Bangas won the NPR Tiny Desk Contest back in 2017. It's so good. You got to go back and watch that performance. Anyway, the Tiny Desk Contest on the road is making a stop in Denver. I should say Inglewood at the Gothic next Friday. So heads up on that. I'm Sean Lucetto. Dana Myers taking a few days off. We are just seconds, so from going back under the covers and celebrating a Bowie anniversary. That's next here on Indy 102.3.
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0: No, it's me, Sean Lucetto, in for Dana Myers. Happy to be here. On the anniversary of the rise and fall of Ziggy Stardust and the Spiders from Mars, came out on this day in 1972. So iconic, so influential. There are so many covers I could have gone with, but I found this one. This goes back to 2023. Easy Star All-Stars got together with Macy Gray, and they gave us a reggae version of Rock and Roll Suicide. Check it out. It's Indy 102.3.

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0: Arc du Soleil, Riders of the Moon on Indie 102.3. Hello and good morning. I'm Sean Lucetto, covering for Dana Myers. We still went under the covers. So let's look back. Before Arc du Soleil, you heard David Bowie, Moon Age Daydream. The rise and fall of Ziggy Stardust and the Spiders from Mars is celebrating an anniversary today. It came out on this day in 1972. But who's counting? It's timeless. It's iconic. It's influential. Proof is the cover that I played for you, Easy Star All Stars with Macy Gray, and they did a reggae version together of Rock and Roll Suicide. Here's the deal. That only came out a few years ago, so the album still being recognized, adored, and yeah, there you go. Still getting covers from that album. And 7:20-ish weekday mornings, we go under the covers with you. Dana Myers does specifically, so if you want to reach out to her, let her know if there's something you want to hear that maybe she hasn't played yet. She'd love to hear from you. Hey Now Dana and all of her socials. You can always reach out to us in the studio too. 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
0: Ducky.

Has Kurt Vile chance to bleed? I am digging the new Kurt Vile album. Philadelphia has been good to me. It's out there. I'm Sean Lucetto, by the way, in for Dana Myers this morning. Before Kurt Vile, you had a good throwback from the Specials. That's what we do here at Indie 102.3. We take you on a journey. You know, you get new music, you get throwbacks, you get Colorado music like you heard from Ducky at the top of that set. You can catch up with that artist at indie1023.org on that local 303 page. I'm getting ready for the morning rewind coming up at 8:20. We're going to go back to the 90s. I've just decided that. Let's go back to the 90s. Such a great decade. Sampha the Great, Can't Hold Us. Indie 102.3.

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Dead Pioneers with the Interrupters. That one is called Never Alone. You're hearing it on Indie 102.3. I'm Sean Lucetto in for Dana Myers this morning. They have a new album coming out next Friday. It's called Wagon Burner, and they're celebrating it with a big show. Indie 102.3 presents Dead Pioneers, Team Non-Existent, I'm the Owl, at Bluebird Theater on July 3rd. What a perfect date for that. All right, let's get back to the music, working our way towards the morning rewind coming up, 8:20-ish. This is Pigeon, Miami. It's Indie 102.3.

0: That is Noah Kahan with Doors off the latest album, The Great Divide. Have you listened to that entire album? There's some really gut-wrenching songs on that album. And you can catch Noah Kahan at Coors Field if you got your tickets. He's going to be there in August for two nights. Coming up in just seconds, we're going to go back in time. I've been saying that I want to go back to the 90s for your morning rewind, but I'm going to cheat because I realized that yesterday was another big album anniversary, and that album came out in 1989. We'll celebrate it in just seconds here on Indie 102.3.
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0: Now it's me, Sean Lucero, and I'm all caffeined out, man. I've drank so much coffee. I'm ready to time travel with you, so buckle up, Buttercup. We're going back to the year 1989, a year I don't remember very well, because that was the year I graduated high school. And I hated high school. I hated high school with a passion, so I partied hard in 1989. In fact, pretty sure I barely graduated. No, I'm not pretty sure. I'm sure. I barely graduated. It's the truth. Anyway, the music was great, and it was getting greater. In fact, here's proof, because this week in 1989, Nirvana released Bleach. And who would have thunk they were about to change everything about music within a year or two, right? It's Love Buzz, 37 years.
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0: Clouds Will Carry Me to Sleep from Jelly. Ha ha. That's off the latest album, Switcheroo. And you're hearing that fresh music here on Indie 102.3. I'm Sean Lucetto, in for Dana Myers for a few days. She's back Friday morning. Let's look back for your morning rewind. Went back to 1995 with Hum and Stars. Oh man, that album. You'd Prefer an Astronaut? Yes, please. And we celebrated the anniversary of Bleach from Nirvana, which came out in 1989 yesterday. All right. Yesterday was the official anniversary, but it's never too late to celebrate that great album. Love Buzz is what you heard from Nirvana. If there's anything you want to hear in your morning rewind, let Dana Myers know. You can hit her up, Hey Now Dana, on all of her socials. You can email the studio, indie@indie1023.org. Ring us up, 844-INDIE-1023.
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That was Dvojka. Indy 102.3. I'm Sean, in for Dana Myers. Before Dvojka, Daft Punk. You also heard Nico Case. And I started that set with the Avett Brothers. They're going to be at Red Rocks, what, July 10th, 11th, and 12th? Anyway, tomorrow for Winning Wednesday, you have a chance to win tickets to see that first show that's happening on the 10th with the Mountain Goats. So listen all day for that tomorrow. And get excited, because next week, Winning Wednesday is all about this next band that I'm about to play. They're at Red Rocks in July as well. We're talking The Strokes. Going shopping on Indy 102.3.

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0: 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More vivid and worse, what I feel it deserve. Yeah, cause I feel way too fabulous.
1: 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I hope you're feeling fabulous on your Tuesday morning. 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I'm Sean Lucetto in for Dana Myers for a few days. This next song from Iron and Wine, it really has that like Laurel Canyon feel to it. It's In Your Ocean on Indie 102.3.

0: Tiny Girls, Cult of Celebrity. It's Indie 102.3. If you dig punk rock like that, new, classic, all genres, 6 o'clock Saturday evenings, hang out with Dana Myers and the Punk Yard. So I'm usually done hanging out with you, and then Dana Myers takes over on Saturday night with that show. It is just an hour of punk rock. It's great. It's a great way to settle into your Saturday night as well. I don't know why I said settle. It's punk rock. It's an hour of it. Get you revved up for your Saturday night. And tonight at 9 o'clock, we got a show for you. If you dig new music, it's called Here First with Jason Thomas. We have a lot of cool shows beyond just your normal listening hours on Indie 102.3. 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

0: Out of Boulder, that's Troubles Braids. The song is Dopamine, and you can read up and catch up with that band on the local 303 page, indie1023.org. They have a show coming up next week in Fort Collins. But hey, don't wait for me to give you all that information. 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All right. I'm Sean Lucetto in for Dana Myers here on Indie 1023. Good morning.
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Slowpoke and Better Man. Not a cover, obviously. And you're hearing that new music on Indie 102.3. I'm Sean Lucetto. It's been awesome covering for Dana Myers this morning. She'll be back Friday morning, so you get me a couple of more mornings this week. Up next at 10 o'clock, the usual, the great Alicia Sweeney with a lot of amazing music. So make sure you open up the live playlist at indie1023.org. I'm going to leave you with Calexico.

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Hey, take my hand and come with me, because you look so fine that I really want to make you mine. I say you look so fine that I really want to make you mine. 4, 5, 6, come on and get your kicks. Now you don't

Aldis Harding on member-supported Indie 1023. Good morning to you, just after 10 o'clock. It's from her new record, Train on the Island. This artist hails from New Zealand and actually played our Underground Music Showcase Music Festival back in 2017. Yes, Aldis Harding, part of UMS. Back in 2017, it's our favorite summertime music festival, and you can see the full lineup for this year. It's taking place in Rhino this year at indie1023.org. My name's Alicia. Good morning. Hanging out with you till 2 o'clock this afternoon. Coming up this hour, Colorado music from Jaguar Stevens and their new record. Also new music from the upcoming Mountain Goats release. Plus we'll dip back in the archives. And I want to stick to new music right now. A Danish post-punk band that's giving us a little bit of rockabilly in this track. The new song from Ice Age, here's The Week, as in W-E-A-K, Week.

0: Brand new music from Modest Mouse on member-supported Indie 102.3. The band has been around since 1993. They're sounding pretty good in 2026 after 33 years together. And, you know, it's taken me this long. I started listening to them when I was a teenager, before I even started in radio. And I had no clue where they got their band name from. And recently, Isaac Brock has been doing press. He's the lead singer doing press for this new record. And he was asked the question. And he said it's taken from an old Virginia Woolf short story from 1917 that he had to read when he was younger. And the line goes, "I wish I could hit upon a pleasant track of thought, a track indirectly reflecting credit upon myself, for those are the pleasantest thoughts and very frequent even in the minds of modest mouse-colored people who believe genuinely that they dislike to hear their own praises." The Modest Mouse part really stuck with him. Clearly, it's been 33 years. Has there been a band that you discovered in high school that you still listen to and enjoy to this day? You can always let me know. We can always chat music. My name's Alicia. You can find me at DJ Alicia over on Instagram. You can also just write me from our website, indie1023.org. Another animal band coming up in this next set. You know, we had Modest Mouse and Jaguar Stevens. Coming up in a few tracks, Mountain Goats. It's 10:23 on this Tuesday. Keep it here to member-supported Indie 102.3.
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0: One of those you've heard it here first moments on Member Supported Indie 102.3 Mountain Goats from the upcoming record, which will be out in August, called Days. That's Charlie Sheen reaches out to the feds. And you can see the Mountain Goats supporting Avett Brothers on one of their three nights at Red Rocks, their annual evenings at Red Rocks in the summertime, on July 10th. 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

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Alicia hanging with you. And I want to remind you that we have our Local 303 coming up, our Local 303 meetup coming up on the 29th of June from 6:30 to 9 at Bar 404. 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It's going to be a very pride-filled meetup this month. Time right now, 10:47. Bismarcky coming up. Anybody watch the old Yo Gabba Gabba, like when it first came out? I loved Biz's beats. Throwback of Vampire Weekend, and now it's new Portugal the Man from the new record, Shish. And my name's Alish. 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Thank you.

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That's Dijon from his new album, Baby, on member-supported Indie 102.3, the song Yamaha. Last night, the internet got me in a rabbit hole on Instagram, which, by the way, I'm DJ Alisha. That's DJ A-L-I-S-H-A over on Instagram. You know, get all this music stuff thrown at me. And I saw Beth Ditto being interviewed like this or that, like this band or this band. And last night, I was watching a video that that asked her the question, Dijon or the XX? And it was hard for her, but then she decided in the end she would choose the XX. I get it. I love both of those artists too. It would have been hard for me, although Impulse says the XX. I do dig Dijon, and as he continues to record music, produce music for others, I'm just excited about the musician's career. I think he's so talented. Hey, you know what? The wonderful, talented Ben Queller is celebrating his 45th birthday today. Also born on this day, Tupac Shakur, 1971. We love you, Tupac. He'd be 55 today. Ben Queller, 45 today. He's such a special musician. Just saw him opening up or playing alongside their friends Bright Eyes at Red Rocks about a month ago. Did you notice that McLovin from Superbad, the actor Christopher Mintz-Plasse, is in Ben Queller's band nowadays? Yeah. This is Ben Queller going back with Penny on the Train Track. Happy birthday.

0: One of my favorite songs of summer of new music this year so far. Caroline Rose with Yip Yip Yow on Indie 102.3. That one puts a little pep in my step. You're hanging with me, Alicia. Going to be a 90-degree day in Denver. Checking in on weather. Already 80 outside the studio. I got that collab of Danger Mouse and Black Thought coming up, as well as the latest single from Father John Misty. If there's something you want to hear today, let me know. 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

0: Look at Fiona on Indy 102.3, one of the bands that we are highlighting for the month of June in our local 303. I was at the Paul Simon concert at Red Rocks the first night of two that the legendary musician performed at this past weekend. And a couple rows ahead of me, I saw someone wearing a Look at Fiona shirt. I almost wanted to yell like, hey, I play them on the radio, but I didn't. But I saw the t-shirt. I love seeing and supporting Colorado artists via tote bag, hat, t-shirt, just going out to live shows. My name is Alicia. 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Coming up next, we have the collaboration of SZA and Phoebe Bridgers, which, by the way, I saw Phoebe post yesterday online that her tour, her upcoming tour, is completely sold out.
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0: forsaken their humanity. 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
0: Cheers.

All right, about a week ago, we found out more details about Jack White and a new solo record from him. So he just announced Frozen Charlotte will come out on his label, Third Man Records, on July 10th, and it will include that song right there. This is member-supported Indie 1023 from Colorado Public Radio. Up next, we are going back 20 years with Cat Power to hear from her record called The Greatest. And I love that she has taken this out on the road for a tour. She'll be coming to Boulder at Chautauqua Auditorium, playing that amazing venue on August 3rd. Also at the Strings Music Festival in Steamboat the day after on the 4th. It's hard for me to choose a favorite song from this greatest record of Cat Power's. Today, it's Living Proof.

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So he's based in Nashville right now, but he's a Michigander. He's from Michigan. Freaking Out, the new single from the artist on Indie 102.3. Good afternoon. It's Alicia hanging with you. Got Colorado music coming up this hour from the Lumineers and Instant Empire. We also are going to be hearing from the very mysterious band out of the UK called Salt. If you want to add a track to the mix, let me know. You can email me indie@indie1023.org or call 844-INDIE-1023. So since the mid-90s, Weezer has put out different colored records, blue and green and red and white and teal and black. And now this year, we are getting the gold record. From this upcoming release, this song from Weezer features Wednesday on it. It's called We Might As Well, featuring

Out of the UK, the supergroup known as Salt. Well, I think they are a supergroup. They keep it all mysterious. I do know that Michael Kiwanuka is a member of the band, that Little Sims is a member as well. And I believe the woman behind this is the songwriter Cleo Soul, but I don't know for sure. They like to keep it mysterious, and I'm kind of down with that. This is Indie 1023 from Colorado Public Radio. My name is Alicia, hanging with you, and tomorrow is Winning Wednesday. So listen all day tomorrow for your chance to win tickets to the upcoming Avett Brothers show at Red Rocks with the Mountain Goats. It's going to be a great show. Casey Musgraves up next in By Request, and that brand new Cigarettes After Sex single, which is named after my favorite movie theater snack. Celebrate Colorado music with Indie 1023 at our local 303 meetup. 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The local 303 meetup takes place Monday, June 29th from 6:30 to 9 at Bar 404 in Denver. 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

Raise your hand if you were at the Last Dinner Party show at the beginning of the month at Mission Ballroom. Oh my gosh. That's their song, Big Dog. And our Indie Insiders Discord channel was popping the evening of that show. 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Love this UK band. 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I went to the movie theater the other day and I saw the film Obsession. A friend of mine was like, you gotta see it in the theaters. You gotta get scared with everybody else in the audience. And wow, there was a couple really big jump scares that got me. I'm a longtime horror fan. They really did get me. I mentioned that because, you know, when I go to the theater, I like to get licorice. And typically, if I can get a Twizzler, oh my gosh. I like red vines. Twizzlers, pretty darn delicious to me. And I got that song Twizzler from Cigarettes After Sex next. It's allegedly about this delicious candy.

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60 years old and still cool as ever. Mike D, one of the founding members of the hip-hop trio Beastie Boys here on Indie 102.3. He's got this solo record coming out in 2 months at the end of August. Thanks for making Indie 102.3 a part of your day just after 1 o'clock. 90 outside the studio now. Going to be pretty much 80s and 90s, sunny all week long across the Mile High City and surrounding areas. My name's Alicia. Let's get to 9 Inch Nails and Boys Noize, their collab right now, doing Closer. We're going to follow it up with Wet Leg. We've got These Sacred Souls and so much more to continue soundtracking this Tuesday.

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0: Tis the season to go outdoors and see live music across Colorado, and they have two dates outdoors in our state come August. It's the Sacred Souls, as you listen to member-supported Indie 102.3. Still ahead this hour, we're going to be hearing from Rilo Kiley, which Paste Magazine just dropped the list of the top 15 Rilo Kiley songs. I got thoughts. I love the band. Is their number one song my favorite song of theirs? No, it's pretty darn good, though. I'm going to share a song from Rilo Kiley coming up in about four tracks that didn't make the top 15, but I think it's worth considering. But next for you is Jungle, another band that's coming to our state, and they'll be playing at Red Rocks come September. My name's Alicia. Great to be hanging out with you on this Tuesday afternoon.
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1: This band hails from Colorado Springs and surrounding areas. 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You can also go to our website if you're a Colorado musician, you want to submit your music to us. We make it easy over there. I teased that I was going to play you a song from Jenny Lewis and her band called Rilo Kiley. Now, I am a longtime super fan of this band, and I was very curious when I saw Paste Magazine post online yesterday that they have ranked the top 15 best Rilo Kiley songs of all time. Thought it was very interesting. Their number one song was More Adventurous, which is the title track from their 2004 record. Really like that song. I think Portions for Foxes is a little bit better than that, but I'm just glad that there is a list that exists that maybe will compel people to listen to Rilo Kiley, right? I was a little bit bummed to see that they really didn't lean into the band's final record, Under the Black Light, as they put out this top 15 list, which I want to share a song from that album that I think is quite special in just a moment. Stick around.
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90 and sunny just outside the studio. This is Indy 102.3 wishing you a great day. That was Freako with Still Around. We also heard from The Knack and Rilo Kiley's Silver Lining. I just think that's such a beautiful song. Holds just such huge meaning for me as well. If you're a fan of the band or want to dig into them more, the Pace Magazine article that is the top 15 Rilo Kiley songs that just came out might be of interest to you. Let's start working on the list for the top 15 Idols songs, right? I'd put this song in the top 15, maybe closer to 15 for me personally from Idols. I'm talking about the song Gift Horse. Jason Thomas has taken over. As mentioned, I'll be back tomorrow morning at 10. My name's Alicia. Keep it here to Indy 102.3.

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All right, we just heard from GA20 with Charlie Musselwhite. GA20, a younger blues band out of Boston. Charlie Musselwhite, a blues man that's been around for a long, long time. They've gotten together for a full album. GA20 and Charlie Musselwhite, Blues Now. It's going to be out late next month, and then they're playing the Telluride Blues and Brews Festival 2026. That's going to be September 19th. Crazy Love. New song we just played. My name is Jason Thomas, here to play some music for you until 6 o'clock here on Indie 102.3. New one from Death Cab right now. Here is Riptides.

0: Music from the band, 1968, the album Music from Big Pink. They call it that because, well, they did a lot of the record in a pink house in upstate New York. I need a copy of that album. I don't have that one at home. The Wait right there from the band. And the Milk Blossoms before that, we heard Tell Me Something. Colorado music, we love to play it for you. And we're always accepting submissions from Colorado artists. We love to check out your music, the good stuff. 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We have a Friday night show, more from the local 303. We have the featured local artists for an entire month. We'll give local artists a bunch of airplay that way. So yeah, send your music to us. 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

0: New track from Metric, Time is a Bomb. They came through town just a few days ago, played at the Fillmore. We heard LCD Sound System before that. They played at Red Rocks last summer with TV on the Radio. And, you know, there were a bunch of aging folks like myself in the crowd, taking it back to the mid, late 2000s. Felt like a special show. It was a great night. Good time. It's like, oh, I'm glad I was there. And then LCD Sound System, they announced two more shows at Red Rocks coming up this August, August 15th and 16th. So maybe that'll become an annual thing. They'll be one of those bands that just plays multiple nights at Red Rocks every single year, like Gregory Alan Isakoff, the Avett Brothers, Widespread Panic, Brandi Carlile. Maybe LCD Sound System will be added to that list. We shall see. Okay, we're stepping away for a few seconds and we'll be right back. We are Indie 1023.
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So when Thundercat puts out a new record, we want to play you a bunch of stuff from it. There is another song from his newest release, Distracted. We heard Funny Friends. That one features ASAP Rocky. Yeah, Thundercat, the artist that got his name from the old 80s cartoon Thundercats. Used to watch that a little bit. Also played EMF and Lola Young. We have an Australian band coming up in a couple of minutes. Speaking of Australia, the U.S. men's national team, they have a date with Australia on Friday. World Cup match. The U.S. looked really, really good this past Friday, so hopefully they can keep it up. So yeah, we'll get that Australian band on for you right after new music from Monrovia. Here is Heavy Foot here on Indie 102.3.

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We are Indy 102.3.

Yeah, a new track from the Womack Sisters. They have a couple of tour dates with The Sacred Souls and La Lome coming up in August. August 20th here in Denver, August 21st up in Dillon. Chauffeur, a new track from the Womack Sisters here on Indie 1023. Morning music right now. This is actually a track that we debuted on here first last week. You can check out that show later on tonight at 9 o'clock. We just play you a bunch of the newest, coolest stuff that has just come in. This track sounded good on the show last week. It's from Wishy. The track is Lovesick, and yeah, if you like hearing new awesome stuff on the radio, check out Here First later on tonight at 9 o'clock. So yeah, here's that new one from Wishy here on Indie 1023.

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0: Brand new music from Vince Staples, who just announced a show here in Denver today. Yeah, this is like breaking news. He's got a new record out called Crybaby, and he's going to be touring in support of that record, as they say, November 11th. You can check him out at the Fillmore. Blackberry Marmalade, new song from Vince Staples here on Indie 102.3. We're coming right back with a band that was a really big deal in the mid-1990s, and then they were a really big deal when they got together last year for a big reunion tour, and they had been broken up for a long time, and we would say that, hey, they should get back together so that they could break up again. The band led by a couple of brothers that they like to fight a little bit, those two. We'll get them on for you in just a few seconds here on Indie 102.3.
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0: That's a band from right here in Colorado, and we hear from our supporters quite a bit. They tell us, hey, we're deciding to support Colorado Public Radio and 81.023 because of your support for Colorado music. Yeah, you never have to wait too long to hear local music around here. A band out of Fort Collins right there, All My Senses. We heard Far Away, and that band is going to be playing at UMS at the end of July here in Denver. Also heard from Alabama Shakes, a new one called American Dream, and Oasis in there, Don't Look Back in Anger. I always say that those first two Oasis albums, Tough to Beat, Definitely Maybe, and What's the Story? Morning Glory. Great, great stuff. Yeah, Oasis from 1995 in the set. Okay, quick time out here, and we will be right back. We are Indie 1023.
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Brand new track from Tank and the Bangas out of New Orleans. A great place to hang, you know, if you like great music and great food. If you're headed down there anytime soon, Rolling Stone posted this recently, Inside New Orleans After Hours with Tank and the Bangas. I would definitely read that before you head down there. Move is the new song that we heard from the band featuring Lucky Day, and they are going to be at the Gothic Theater here in town coming up in November. Here's music from Echo and the Bunnymen. This is Seven Seas here on Indie 102.3.

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That's a band that doesn't really need an introduction or a back sell. In this case, we say that on the radio, a back sell. Interpol, brand new song called See Out Loud. They have a show coming up at Mission Ballroom July 31st. That's a Friday night show. That's a great night to be out on the town. So see you there for that one, maybe. This Mirror Weighs a Ton. They have a record coming out on August 28th. We continue with new music from Kurt Vile. Some rock and roll out of Philadelphia. Here is Chance to Bleed here on Indie 102.3.

0: Okay, the song from Joyce Manor is All My Friends Are So Depressed. We hope that's not the case in your life. But if it is, you're not alone. That's new music here on Indie 102.3 and Colorado Music from Barbara. We heard before that with Dark Water Disco. Okay, we always want to let you know about live music options here in town. Sean's going to jump on the radio here in just a second and tell you about a few shows. And then we're coming back with a band that, they weren't a band for very long. Well, they would morph into something else, but this band with this name and this lead singer, they were only a band for, 3-4 years, but very influential. They left a mark in their short time as a band. And we'll get them on for you next here on Indie 102.3.
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0: A new song from Goose, and I've seen younger folks around town with Goose t-shirts several times now. You think jam bands generally an older crowd, but some younger ones into that band as well. Good to Be, new song from Goose, and they have two sold-out shows at Red Rocks coming up in August. Hot Chip before that gave us Over and Over, and Joy Division got us going with Transmission. Dance to the Radio, they say in that song. So another rock and roll song that mentions listening to the radio. That there are a lot of them. Do you remember Rock and Roll Radio from the Ramones? There's Radio Radio from Elvis Costello, Mexican Radio from Wall of Voodoo. So, yeah, you heard that song on the radio. Awesome. We're stepping away for just a few seconds, and we'll be right back with a love song coming up here on Indie 102.3.
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New music, The Revivalists, we heard Heart Stop, and Liz Phair before that, some of her finest work, we heard Supernova. We have a funk classic to play for in a few minutes. It's a song that everyone knows. It's always a lot of fun, this song. We'll get that on for you right after Meek, another song that you might find to be fun. This one's called Fabulous here on Indie 102.3.

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Planting Tomatoes, new track from Lucy Dacus. And we heard Geese before that, a band that's been a lot of fun to talk about for the past year or so. Yeah, second half of 2025, first half of 2026. Their music, their live show, their viral marketing campaign. Lots to talk about with that band, Geese. We heard Cobra in the set. This next song, the song titled, it's not literal. I think he's trying to say that he spent a lot of time with this man's music growing up. The song is called Lou Reed Was My Babysitter. New music from Jeff Tweedy. New-ish music from Jeff Tweedy, we'll say, here on Indie 102.3.

0: Yeah, they sound like they're going to fit in really well at a King Gizzard festival. They're playing Field of Vision, that festival that King Gizzard's putting on here in Colorado in August near Buena Vista, as they say. On Jean de Poitrine, we just heard the costumed polka-dotted band out of Quebec with Sarnese. That's new music here on Indie 102.3. Also played Milky Chance and Jeff Tweedy. And we are coming back in a few seconds with what has to be one of the most respected singer-songwriters in the history of rock and roll. It's one of her most famous songs, a song about nature and how we might want to keep most of it as it is, if we can. We'll get that on for you next here on the Indie 102.3.
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0: All right, his name is Dylan Novus. 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And yeah, we have live local music. 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We love hanging out there at Bar 404. So hope to see you there June 29th and more info on the meetup. I should tell you the name of the song that we just played from Dylan Novus, Footprint, featuring Telly. And again, you can see Dylan Novus at our local 303 meetup. And more info on the meetup you can find at indie1023.org.
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0: Hey, it's Jason Thomas. Join me for an hour of the latest and greatest, an hour of the coolest new music that I could find this past week.

The Strokes, Going Shopping. Exciting times with that band coming up. They have a new record coming out in a week and a half, and then two shows at Red Rocks next month, July 22nd and 23rd. I'm Jason Thomas, back on the radio at 9 o'clock for Here First. It's an hour of some of the newest, coolest stuff that we've just gotten our hands on. So if that sounds good to you, check that out later on tonight at 9 o'clock. Jesse Witten's up next, and this is music from ABBA. Here is Waterloo. See ya.

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